0: Tigers.
1: 60s and 70s tracks that stand the test of time. We'll keep on fighting. Proud America, keep on fighting. Hot summer night, yeah. Better music and more of it. 2ST.
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Christian O'Connell's show. I'll let the last word in all this go to listener Emily Guest. 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
1: I love the idea of, you know, I'm trying to run away, but Ray won't forsake me.
2: Imagine if that backfired, guys. Imagine if you slipped over or something like that.
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2: Well, that is my fear about being a pain. That's right, that time. Remember, I used to go surfing with your son, Jack, when he was little. And we're out of that big reef, and this wave came as a mate just duck down. And I know
1: I'll always be blessed. She'll never laugh at this.
2: She won't see it.

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